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5: Hey, Benny, good morning to you. You've made it to Friday. It's Edge 2 Breakfast brought to you by our friends at Camrose Building Supplies. I'm Sam Hinks. It's going to be gusty winds and rain today for you. Edinburgh's classic tracks. Veronica's going to be here in 20 minutes or so, but let's kick off with Roxy Music.

The late, great Amy Winehouse, that's Rehab on HC Breakfast this morning, 7 minutes past six. How you doing? Yeah, as I say, gusty winds and rain going to be here. You're going to see the sun through the clouds. At the moment, I think the temperature is sitting round about 13 degrees. The gusty winds are going to be at the most between 10 and maybe 4 this afternoon. So yeah, 40 miles an hour. That's quite fast, isn't it, really? Faster than me, anyway. Really? Aye.

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0: Kevin McDermott, he of the Kevin McDermott Orchestra from way back. That's his new track called Tell Me on Edge 2 this morning. Good to see he's still bringing out new material. Fabulous, love it. Bruce Springsteen, Jerry Rafferty on the way for you right after the weather. 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Here comes Veronica Walker. She has a headscarf on today.
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6: Hello, my darlings. This is Veronica with your H2 weather update for Edinburgh, brought to you by Muirhole Energy. It will be a mixture of cloud and light winds today and sunny spells. Expect some showers when you are out and about. Temperature highs of 16 degrees across the city today.

0: Rod Stewart, Stay With Me with the Faces on Edge 2. Fabulous track of music from his best period, I think, actually, most creative. Just a bag of 6:30, this is Edge 2 Breakfast, brought to you by our friends at Camrose Building Supplies. We've got Deacon Blue on the way for you, but let's find out what we can do, or you can do, when you go out and about tonight.
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0: 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At the Edinburgh Corn Exchange, House and Electronic Armand van Helden headlines a massive Saturday club event. And looking into next week, the classical musical High Society opens at the Playhouse with a touch of class there. That's on Tuesday, and West End icon Michael Ball heads to the Usher Hall on Wednesday. Mark your calendar for Tuesday 22nd of September. Queen's legendary drummer Roger Taylor plays a rare solo show at the Usher Hall. And if you're going to get about town, get there by taxi. 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

0: David Bowie, Starman, on Edge Through Breakfast, just after 22:07. Another classic track in Edinburgh's classic track station. Fabulous sound, isn't it? It always reminds me of going on holiday down the west coast of Scotland, something like that. If you have a memory of a song, let me know and we can talk about it. Beatles on next. This is Edge Through Breakfast. Sam Hinks here. Good morning.
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0: John Lennon's song with the Beatles, Lucy in the Sky with Diamonds, and the true inspiration for that song, not LSD. His son Julian brought home a watercolour painting of his friend floating amongst the stars and told his dad, it's Lucy in the Sky with Diamonds. True story.
1: Did it. 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

0: Fine Scottish musician Jerry Rafferty, Baker Street on Edge, to breakfast this morning. We're approaching 7 a.m. How are you doing? Hope you're well. My wife's very busy today, actually. She's got a whole lot on, and we've got something on this evening which we'll chat about later on. So I'm going to dedicate that song to her. Great Scottish band Delamitri, one of my favourites, up next.
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0: Just back of 7 a.m. this morning. Thanks for joining us on Edge 2 Breakfast, the show brought to you by our friends at Cartmore Building Supplies. Going to have some gusty winds and rain today, I'm afraid. You'll see the sun through the clouds, but I don't think it's going to have a great deal of effect, actually.

0: 2.
1: Right, quick look at the traffic for you. Expect the usual Friday morning slowdowns on the A720 City Bypass, particularly westbound at Gummerton Sheriff or Dreghall. Tailbacks are building eastbound at the M8 approaching Hermiston Gate, and also at Newbridge Junction there into the city centre. Queen Surrey Road and Ferry Road are heavy approaching the Telford Road, with delays expanding as the morning picks up. In Falkirk, traffic is building at M9 Junction 5 Cadgers Bray, and also tailing back towards Grangemouth at the Errolsgate roundabout. There's major roadworks still there, so take your time, please. The A9 through Camlin and Main Street is seeing a wee bit heavier traffic now. It's going to be bumper to bumper shortly, and commuters heading into the Falkirk Town Centre, Westbridge Street and Rosebank roundabouts are going to be snarled up, I'm afraid. Snarling over there, M9 Junction at Pirn Hall is queuing on the slip roads as the M80 and A91 traffic merges, and heading south into town, expect heavy delays along the Causeway Head Road and Stirling Bridge, alongside usual snarl-ups at St Ninian's and Craig's roundabout. Drive carefully this morning, stay tuned for updates, get in touch with us via the Edge Player app. Download for free from the Apple and Android App Store. 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

0: excellent sound. Keith Urban and his version of Summer Breeze, old Isley Brothers hit on H2 Breakfast. This morning, it's at 90 minutes past seven. How are you doing? Going to have some gusty winds from west-southwest today, I believe. But Veronica's going to give you more information about that in the weather next, brought to you by Muirhall Energy. Here she comes.
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7: Hello, my darlings. This is Veronica with your H2 weather update for Edinburgh, brought to you by Muirhall Energy. It will be a mixture of cloud and light winds today and sunny spells. Expect some showers when you are out and about. Temperature highs of 16 degrees across the city today.

0: Right, quick look at the traffic for you. Expect the usual Friday morning slowdowns on the A720 City Bypass, particularly westbound at Gummerton, Sheriffhold, Redhall. Tailbacks are building eastbound at the M8 approaching Hermiston Gate, and also at Newbridge Junction there into the city centre. Queen City Road and Ferry Road are heavy approaching the Telford Road, with delays expanding as the morning picks up. In Falkirk, traffic is building at M9 Junction 5 Cadgers Bray, and also tailing back towards Grangemouth at the Errolsgate roundabout. There's major roadworks still there, so take your time, please. The A9 through Camlin and Main Street is seeing a wee bit heavier traffic now. It's going to be bumper to bumper shortly, and commuters heading into the Falkirk Town Centre at Westbridge Street and Rosebank roundabouts are going to be snarled up, I'm afraid. Snarling over there, M9 Junction at Pirn Hall is queuing on the slip roads as the M80 and A91 traffic merges, and heading south into town, expect heavy delays along the Causeway Head Road and Stirling Bridge, alongside usual snarl-ups at St Ninian's and Craig's roundabout. Drive carefully this morning. Stay tuned for updates. 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

0: fabulous track for a Friday morning. That's AC/DC, Back in Black, title track of the album of the same name, with Brian Johnson on these vocals. We like black in the studio. It's very slimming, they say. Well, it is, actually. You kind of disappear. I'm buffing up towards my birthday, obviously, 30th November, but until then, I shall be wearing a lot of black. And you know who else wears black? All the cast in Trigger Point, the latest series 4, is out. We watched it all on catch up, myself and Louise. We kind of binged it in 2 or 3 nights, or 2.5 nights. It was all right. It was pretty good, actually. It was a reasonable watch. I could tell everything that was going to happen, every major thing. Seriously. Phone me up. We did it all. It's not too bad at all. It was quite predictable. So in other words, I preferred series 1 myself, but that's just me individually. Let me know what you think. Isley Brothers and Chris Stapleton on the way for you right after the Edge Edit. Let's find out what you can get up to when you go out and about.
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0: Tonight, catch the magic of the Bee Gees at the Queen's Hall, or head to the Royal Highland Centre for the Tabletop Gaming Convention, Tabletop Scotland. 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At the Edinburgh Corn Exchange House and Electronic, Armand van Helden headlines a massive Saturday club event. And looking into next week, the classical musical High Society opens at the Playhouse with a touch of class there. That's on Tuesday, and West End icon Michael Ball heads to the Usher Hall on Wednesday. Mark your calendar for Tuesday, 22nd of September. Queen's legendary drummer Roger Taylor plays a rare solo show at the Usher Hall. And if you're going to get about town, get there by taxi. 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

0: Chris Stapleton on Edge 2 Breakfast, the show brought to you by our friends at Cantrell Building Supplies, just after quarter to eight. How are you doing this morning? It is drafty out there, isn't it? If you're standing at the bus stop with your long coat on, you're going to have a wee Marilyn Monroe moment, I think. That's bad as I used to be. Was I bad? Not overly bad, but there were points. No names, no backdrop. We're not really going to go there at the moment. Elvis Costello is on the way for you. It's Edinburgh's Classic Track Station. Sam Hinks here. A very good morning to you.
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Elvis Costello and the Attractions on Edge 2 Breakfast this morning. It's coming up for 5 to 8. I can't stand up for falling down. Is that going to be me tonight? No, it's not. I'm going to a wedding reception in Edinburgh with Louise. It's Brad Yule, who used to be at the Edge Media Group, and he's marrying Emma later on today. So, you know, good luck with the wedding, guys. And it's in the Virgin Hotel. It's going to be really cool, actually. Jay and Dawn are going to be there, so we're going to have a good old time, but not overload ourselves with anything particularly. Not me, anyway.

0: Sugar Babes on H2 Breakfast this morning. We're approaching 8 a.m. That's called Overload. We're broadcasting live from the Festival City on DAB and across Forth Valley. Good morning to you this morning if you're in Falkirk and Stirling. Good to know you're there. One of my favourite singles of all time. Up next, Frankie Miller.
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0: How are you doing this morning? Just back of 8 a.m. Gusty winds and rain today. The wind's coming from west-southwest, just in case you need a wee bit of detail there.
6: Edinburgh's classic.
0: What direction is that in? Well, you get yourself a wee compass when you come out of Greggs, so you can check it.

0: Heavy peak hour congestion across the capital this Friday morning. City bypass is crawling westbound and between Gilmerton, Sheriffhall and Dreadcourt, as you would expect, and stop start queues on the M8 approaching Hermiston Gate this morning. Commuters heading towards the city centre, you're going to get slowdowns in Queensferry Road into Blackhall, Ferry Road and also the Glasgow Road past the airport this morning towards Maybury. In Falkirk, peak morning queues are at their maximum at M9 Junction 5, Cadgers Bray, tailback stretching off the slip roads there and towards Grangemouth and heading into Falkirk, there's traffic queuing at the Errolsgate roundabout. Major roadworks there, still there, going to be there for a few weeks actually, so please be patient. A9 through Camlin is bumper to bumper heading into town, causing solid delays along Brest Bridge Street and Rosebank roundabouts. In Stirling, M9 Junction 9 at Pirnhall is under heavy pressure this morning, merging M18, A91 traffic is backing up onto the major carriageways. Tailbacks remain across the River Forth, the Causeway Head Road heading south, and alongside significant congestion I can see at St Ninian's roundabout and Craig's roundabout into the city centre. Leave extra time for your journey this morning. 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

0: That's Madge for you on a Friday morning, like a prayer. Do you pray a wee bit to get over your problems? Cheryl from Bonnyrigg doesn't. She says, pretty sure all my problems would be solved if I just moved to a Hallmark Christmas town, ran the Christmas coffee shop and helped plan the Christmas market. Merry Friday, she says. I suppose that would help, actually. I'll tell you who loves Hallmark Christmas movies. Our G. Crawford. Now, he's on at 10 this morning, so we'll play that for him. That'll help him along, won't it, with his breakfast? ZZ Top are on the way for you. The weather's next with Veronica, brought to you by Muirhill Energy. She has a rain mate on this morning.
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6: Hello, my darlings. This is Veronica with your H2 weather update for Edinburgh, brought to you by Muirhill Energy. It will be a mixture of cloud and light winds today and sunny spells. Expect some showers when you are out and about. Temperature highs of 16 degrees across the city today.

0: Heavy peaker congestion across the capital this Friday morning. City bypass is crawling westbound and between Gilmerton and Sheriffhall and Dreadcourt, as you would expect, and stop-start queues on the M8 approaching Hermiston Gate this morning. Commuters heading towards the city centre, you're going to get slowdowns in Queensferry Road into Blackhall, Ferry Road and also the Glasgow Road past the airport this morning towards Maybury. In Falkirk, peak morning queues are at their maximum at M9 Junction 5, Carter's Brae, tailback stretching off the slip roads there, and towards Grangemouth and heading into Falkirk, there's traffic queuing at the Errol's Gate roundabout. Major roadworks there, it's still there, going to be there for a few weeks actually, so please be patient. A9 through Camlin is bumper to bumper heading into town, causing solid delays along Brest Bridge Street and Rosebank roundabouts. In Stirling, M9 Junction 9 at Pirnhall is under heavy pressure this morning, merging M18 and A91 traffic is backing up onto the major carriageways. Tailbacks remain across the River Forth, the Causeway Head Road heading south, and alongside significant congestion I can see at St Ninian's roundabout and Craig's roundabout into the city centre. Leave extra time for your journey this morning. 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

0: New music from Simple Minds. That track's called Beginner Boys. Let us know what you think of it on the Edgeplayer app. You can get that from the Android and Apple App Store, actually. Just the back of 8:30. And Simple Minds are going on tour again. I think it's early next year, March or so. Check the socials, you'll see them. They're coming to Glasgow without a shadow of a doubt. I just know that without looking. You can enjoy that show because Jim Kerr's knees are doing pretty good, actually. So that's good news for him. Paul Weller's on the way. And the Edge Edit's up next. Let's find out what you can get up to when you go out and about.
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0: 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At the Edinburgh Corn Exchange, House and Electronic Armand Van Helden headlines a massive Saturday club event. And looking into next week, the classical musical High Society opens at the Playhouse with a touch of class there. That's on Tuesday, and West End anchor Michael Ball heads to the Usher Hall on Wednesday. Mark your calendar for Tuesday 22nd of September. Queen's legendary drummer Roger Taylor plays a rare solo show at the Usher Hall. And if you're going to get about town, get there by taxi. 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

0: Queen, You're My Best Friend on Edge to Breakfast, just gone 20 to 9. Going to play that especially for Stuart and Christine Drake, 38 years married. Congratulations to you two. Have a fabulous day. And Norman Greenbaum is next. This is Edge to Breakfast. Good morning.
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0: Edge Through Breakfast, Sam Hinks. That was Norman Greenbaum and Spirit of the Sky playing on Edge Through Breakfast. That could be your good luck winging its way towards you. I think you should go in for our competition. Charity begins at home with Edge 2. 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

0: Fabulous sound of NXS, Baby Don't Cry on Edge to Breakfast this morning. It's after 10 to 9 already. And yeah, you heard that promo about our charity begins at home. And do you know what? We've been asking some of the charities what it would actually mean to them to win.
1: A donation of £500 to Edinburgh Children's Hospital charity would ensure families don't face their hospital journey alone. It would fund the extra support, comfort and care that helps children cope with a hospital stay and make sure the parents, carers and family feel supported when they need it most. Thank you.
0: That's Amanda from Edinburgh Children's Hospital Charity. 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So make sure you go to edgeradio.co.uk/win, drop in your details and you could be the winner. Closing date is the 25th of September at lunchtime, by the way.

0: That's Gallagher Brothers Oasis, Stand By Me on H2 Breakfast. It's a couple of minutes before 9 a.m. this morning. How are you doing? Do you work for Volkswagen? They're not standing by their employees right now. They've already had 50,000 job cuts across the group, but the board has now approved another 50,000 job cuts throughout Berlin, Frankfurt, Mexico City. Apparently, the supervisory board say that there's overcapacity. It's happening, and aggressive Chinese rivals. I guess that would be with the electric vehicles, really. We have three Volkswagen vans in the Edge Group, Edge 1, Edge 2, Edge 3, and if you see them out and about, well, give us a wave. 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
0: Good morning, just the back of 9 a.m. How are you doing this morning? It's a tad windy out there. It's coming from west, southwest, by the way. Just in case you're wondering, oh, that's what it is.
5: Edinburgh's classic tracks.
0: We're going to start kick off this hour. 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

0: 2.
1: Driving conditions not too bad this morning. Bit windy, but it's nice and bright for you at the A720 City Bypass, returning to normal after a busy morning. Some minor residual slowdowns at Sheriff Hall and Hermiston Gate, though, for you. Inbound routes to the town, Queen Surrey Road and Glasgow, they're flowing much better now, so that'll put a smile on your face. Through and Falkirk, heavy commuter tailbacks have cleared at the M9 Junction 5 Cardiff Bray, and along the A9 through Cammon. That's good news for you. And at Stirling, M9 Junction 9 at Pernhall is clear in all directions. You'll find smooth sailing across the city, just light local traffic at the Causeway Head Road and Craig's Roundabout. 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

0: Brand new music from Alex Warren on Edge 2 Breakfast this morning. That's called Emerald Eyes, just after 9:15. Our Kelly Crichton has Emerald Eyes. She's on Edge 2 on Sunday between 5 and 9pm, so you can catch her there. Some good old crack will be happening. Rod Stewart on the way for you right after the weather, brought to you by Muirhall Energy. Here comes our Veronica Walker.
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2: Hello, my darlings. This is Veronica with your H2 weather update for Edinburgh, brought to you by Muirhall Energy. It will be a mixture of cloud and light winds today and sunny spells. Expect some showers when you are out and about. Temperature highs of 16 degrees across

Roger Daltrey and The Who, The Seeker on H2 Breakfast this morning, 27 minutes past nine. Going to play that special for Graham Melrose. Thanks for listening down in old East Lothian. Lovely place, isn't it? North Berwick and Dunbar down that part of the wood. My wee sister is moving down there at the back end of Christmas down to East Lothian. I don't remember exactly where. I think it's near Long Nidry. Is that right? Might be. So changes for her and the family. Can't wait to go see her. I think it's quite near the beach, actually. Here's David Bowie for you. Yeah.

0: Another classic track in Edinburgh's classic track station. That's David Bowie and Change, especially for my wee sister Claire Lovey, who should be listening. Well, she's in a temporary accommodation right now. That sounds terrible, doesn't it? She's on the way down to Crammond, and she's got a lovely view over that part of the city. So good morning to you, Claire. Right, Pretenders are on the way for you. Let's find out what you can do if you go out and about over the next few days.
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0: Try to catch the magic of the Bee Gees at the Queen's Hall, or head to the Royal Highland Centre for the Tabletop Gaming Convention, Tabletop Scotland. 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At the Edinburgh Corn Exchange House and Electronic, Armand van Helden headlines a massive Saturday club event. And looking into next week, the classical musical High Society opens at the Playhouse with a touch of class there. That's on Tuesday, and West End icon Michael Ball heads to the Usher Hall on Wednesday. Mark your calendar for Tuesday, 22nd of September. Queen's legendary drummer Roger Taylor plays a rare solo show at the Usher Hall. And if you're going to get about town, get there by taxi. 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

0: George Ezra, the man that doesn't look like he sounds. I think so anyway. That's Green Green Grass. Talking of green grass, holy schmoly, man. Our front lawn is like vivid green. It's luminous. You have to put sunglasses on, really. It's lime green in places. That's because Louise has been putting down all different sorts of seed from different manufacturers all in the same place. Oh, goodness sake. There's still a few patches that need seeding, let's just say, but we've run out again and we can't remember what type we bought. So, oh my goodness, I'm not going to ask for advice to correct it because it's just looking so lush. It needs cut twice a week, actually, so that's the only downside. Eagles on the way for you.
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new song from Primal Scream. That's Rocks on Edge 2 Breakfast. Sharon from Sighty Hill, what are you doing putting different seed on your front lawn? Well, I didn't do it. It was Louise. I'm supposed to be in charge of the outside. Yes, you're correct about that. And Louise is in charge of the inside. But it doesn't always work out that way. However, instead of giving me advice, you should go to edgeradio.co.uk/win. Going for Eternity begins at home competition. Make it September to remember. £1,000 cash is up for grabs. £500 for you, £500 for your favourite charity. And the closing date this month is September the 25th at lunchtime.

0: Rush, Spirit of the Radio. That's me ready for a Friday. I hope you are too. Amos on this evening between 6 and 10. Friday night's party night. Mark's back with Drive Time at 2. And Jay Crawford is on at the top of the hour. So he'll cuddle you and make you feel nice and warm. Right, we'll catch you over the weekend on Edge 3. Back on Monday, 6 a.m. sharp. Have a good one. Ciao.
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4: Yeah, thanks very much to Sam Hinks for breakfast. He'll be back, of course, on Monday and all next week from 6 until 10 here on Edge 2. It's Jay Crawford here. Good morning. How you doing? The show is brought to you by Eastern BMW.

I know Sam loves that, but I love that one too. That's Dierk Bentley and What Was I Thinking. Sam will be back next week, as I said. And over the weekend, of course, here on Edge 2, I'm going to be with you for Edinburgh Rock tomorrow night. Looking forward to that. And that's between 6 and 8, a couple of hours of classic rock tracks. But we love a bit of classic rock. In fact, I've got Ugly Kid Joe, Cats in the Cradle, coming up for you in a minute. Anyway, how are you doing this morning? A wee bit blustery this morning, a bit on the windy side. I don't know if we're going to get any sunshine, but fingers crossed. What we are going to get, we're going to get this track from Lorna Reed's new album. I Will Tell Your Story is the name of the album. It just came out a couple of weeks ago, and I love this song. It's called Paris in 95.

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0: Marvin Gaye on the way after the weather with Veronica, brought to you by Muirhall Energy on Edge 2. I'm just looking at the weather forecast for the next week or so. It doesn't look that great. You know, we're fingers crossed for an Indian summer.
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6: Hello, my darlings. This is Veronica with your H2 weather update for Edinburgh, brought to you by Muirhall Energy. It will be a mixture of cloud and light winds today and sunny spells. Expect some showers when you are out and about. Temperature highs of 16 degrees across the city today.

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0: start to give it up. What is it, a New Year's resolution from Marvin? I don't think so. I tell you what though, I discovered, I think I mentioned it on Monday, I'd weighed myself last weekend and I got a bit of a shock looking down at the scales and thought, oh, I've put on a bit too much weight. So I weighed myself this morning and I've lost half a stone in a week. So I'm quite pleased with that, really. Right, we're going to check out the Edge Edit.
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0: Okay, how do you fancy some wrestling? I don't mean you and I getting together and wrestling. No, it's not going to be one of those scenes from one of those movies. It's Progress Wrestling, the Odyssey Tour, and it's happening at the Edinburgh Corn Exchange tonight. So if you're a wrestling fan, you might want to go. I haven't really watched wrestling since the days of, since a long time ago, let's put it that way. Daft Punks are going to be playing tonight. The live band, the Daft Punk Tribute Band, is happening at the Voodoo Rooms tonight. So, get on the dance floor and, have a great time if you're going. And if you're talking of dance floors, the Magic of the Bee Gees is happening tonight at the Queen's Hall in Edinburgh. If you want to go along for that, it's going to be great. They've got they're a fantastic tribute band, apparently. And they're going to be doing Night Fever and Staying Alive and all the big hits of the Bee Gees. And that's happening at the Queen's Hall this evening.
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0: Robert Plant of Led Zeppelin. My wife said to me about a year ago, she said, that Robert Plant song, it always reminds me of you. And I said, what, Big Log? And she said, no, 29 Palms. I thought, all right, okay, I can get that. We've got the police coming up for you next on Edge 2.
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Three Dog Night, the original version of Mama Told Me Not to Come. I've got some Queen coming up for you just after 11 o'clock this morning here on Edge 2, Edinburgh's classic track station. It's great to have your company this morning. It's Jay Crawford here, brought to you by Eastern BMW. And I've got some Talking Heads now. So if you went to see David Byrne a couple of weeks ago in Edinburgh, I'll play this one for you. I don't know if he did this one live, but I love his version of this. This is the old Al Green hit, Take Me to the River, on Edge 2.

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Well, I've met him, but I've never interviewed him, and I'd like to interview him about that song in particular, because I wonder how long it took him to write it. It could have taken him just half an hour to write it, you know, or did he actually sit there and go through all the years and all the things that had happened over the years to get all the lyrics for that song? We didn't start the fire on Edge 2. Well, we're on fire here at Edge Radio because, of course, we're giving away thousands of pounds between now and Christmas. We're giving you a chance to win £1,000 this month. The draw is going to be on Friday, the 25th of September at 12 noon. So to get your name in, it's free to enter. Just go to edgeradio.co.uk, click on the winning page. You'll see that along the top line. Click on that and it'll tell you all about Charity Begins at Home. We're giving away £1,000, £500 for you and £500 for whatever charity you decide that deserves it most. So, you know, I think it's do good, feel good. You know, I think you'll be guilt-free in spending the £500 we give to you because you've given £500 to a great charity in Edinburgh. So who are you going to give the money to? Have you thought about it yet? Maybe we'll ask Stephen McCafferty. He's from Edinburgh. This is a new song from him. It's called Never Up.

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0: heading for a wedding after the show today. I'm really looking forward to it. I'm very excited about it. I love a good wedding, and I'm sure it's going to be a great wedding. It's Brad and Emma getting married today, so all the best to them. I'm very excited for you guys, and all the best. I hope you have a wonderful day. I'm sorry the weather's not a little bit better for you, but Veronica maybe can change that. She's coming up next with the weather, brought to you by Muir Hall Energy on HT.
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7: Hello, my darlings. This is Veronica with your H2 weather update for Edinburgh, brought to you by Muir Hall Energy. It will be a mixture of cloud and light winds today and sunny spells. Expect some showers when you are out and about. Temperature highs of 16 degrees across the city.

0: remember the first time I heard the Joshua Tree. I sat down to listen to it. What year was it? I think it was 1987. With you two, and it just blew me away. I thought it was a fantastic album, and I just looked up to see how many copies it sold. In fact, the top five selling albums for you two, at number five, it's War in 1983, which sold between 11 and 12 million worldwide. And then at number four in the year 2000, All That You Can't Leave Behind sold about 13 million, about the same. Rattle and Hum, that was a great double album, of course. That sold between 14 and 15 million copies worldwide. In 1988. Achtung Baby in 1991 sold 18 million. But the Joshua Tree is the number one album for U2. In 1987, it sold between 25 and 28 million copies.
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0: Well, let's start the Edge Edit with a couple of tribute bands that are playing in Edinburgh tonight. We've got the Magic of the Bee Gees at the Queen's Hall. Bee Gees tribute show with Staying Alive, Night Fever, More Than a Woman, all the big hits. Daft Punks are on at the Voodoo Rooms in Edinburgh tonight. And then tomorrow night, of course, it's not a tribute, it's the man himself, Armin van Helden, on at the Corn Exchange in Edinburgh. Boyce Avenue will be playing La Belle Angèle. Jane McDonald is on at the Usher Hall, and we've got a couple of candlelit concerts, of course. We've got ABBA and Queen at the Cathedral in the West End at St. Mary's, and we've also got Coldplay and Ed Sheeran, so they've got two shows on tomorrow night. Also, there's an evening with Sir David Jason. That's happening at the Edinburgh Playhouse, if you'd like to go along to that. And there's various stand-up comedy around the city. There's Dave Elliott with Obsessed, and Monster Cabaret stand-up horror at the Banshee Labyrinth. So it's all happening in Edinburgh this weekend.
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0: 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That's the beautiful South in a little time. 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

And isn't it ironic? Well, we're talking about U2 and the amount of sales that they had, but I tell you what, that album, Jagged Little Pill, from Alanis Morissette, sold about, 40 million copies worldwide or something. Ah, fantastic album. I was scrolling the other day, as you do, and I came across this, The Perks of Being 60 Years Old or More, and I thought, okay, let's have a look at this. Your supply of brain cells is finally down to a manageable size. What a cheek. Really? You can live without sex, but not without your glasses? I don't think so. You can eat supper at 4:30 in the afternoon and no one questions it. Right, okay. I do have my tea a wee bit earlier on these days, I've got to say. Things that you buy now probably won't wear out. All right, okay. Well, I've got shoes that are my 20 years old. There's nothing left to learn the hard way. Well, I'm glad about that. People no longer view you as a hypochondriac. Well, that's probably true. And people call at 8 o'clock at night and ask, did I wake you? What a cheek, really. Seriously, I mean, people have got to get a grip. Just because you're getting a bit older doesn't mean to say you're past it completely. No one expects you to run anywhere. Well, that's a good thing in a way. In a hostage situation, you're likely to be released first. Isn't that fantastic? And finally, kidnappers are not very interested in you. Thanks.

0: Genesis with that invisible touch. Somebody touches you, you don't know who it was and you don't know where it came from. I think that's what that's about. Paolo Nutini and the Rolling Stones on the way on Edge 2.
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0: 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That's coming up next on Edge 2, but we're into Friday afternoon now. 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

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We're giving away £1,000, and we're giving away thousands over the next couple of months on the run-up to Christmas. So here's a chance to get your hands on the money, get your hands on the cash. £500 for you, because there's a catch, of course. We're giving away £1,000, £500 for you and £500 for your favourite charity. So if you've got a cause that you're supporting at the moment, or a charity that you're really in favour of and you'd love to give them a bit of money, I'm sure they'd love to get it. So why don't you get your name in? It's free to enter. Just put your name in on the winning page. There's a wee form to fill in. Give us your details. The prize draw is going to happen on Friday, the 25th of September. I'll remind you about that nearer the time, so that you answer the phone when we call you to say, hey, congratulations, you're a winner. Charity Begins at Home. Do good, feel good.

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0: 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I wonder if he made more money from that song as a hit single or as part of the soundtrack to Pretty Woman. Yeah, good question. Right, Kevin McDermott Orchestra on the way after the weather with Veronica.
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6: Hello, my darlings. This is Veronica Video H2 weather update for Edinburgh, brought to you by Muirhall Energy. The rain and strong winds are in the forecast today for Edinburgh. Temperature highs of 16 degrees across the city today.

0: Agenda coming up for you now. Now, yesterday on the show, I took a look at what was on at the cinema, and I think that's something we could do regularly, especially as we get towards the weekend, because we love going to the movies, so let's check it out.
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0: My son is a bit of a film buff. I don't mean he goes to the cinema in the nude. I mean, he just he's a bit of a film fan, and he went to see The Odyssey the other night, and we had a wee chat about it. Didn't quite come up to expectations, but I'd still recommend you go and see it. You'll get your money's worth anyway, because it's about 3.5 hours long. Christopher Nolan's epic Homer adaptation, of course, with Matt Damon in the title role. Now, Spider-Man, Brand New Day, that's out now, and it's on at the Odeon in Lothian Road. The Dog Stars is a kind of post-apocalyptic sci-fi with Casey Affleck, and it's showing it around Edinburgh, and currently on at the Cameo. I Want Your Sex is a comedy, drama, thriller playing at Cineworld and other independent cinemas. Insidious, Out of the Further is a new horror film that's on at the Odeon. Leviticus is an Australian-US horror sci-fi romance. Several Cineworld screenings happening tonight, actually. And One Night Only is a bit of a rom-com. It's a comedy, drama, romance, and it's on at the Odeon. And by the way, at the Cameo cinema at the picture house there, they've got a particularly interesting program of cult films and classics along the new releases. They've got The Death of Robin Hood. I quite fancy going to see that, but check their website for more details of the other movies that are on this weekend.
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0: Cups of Jupiter, great song from Train on Edge 2. Well, we've got lots to look forward to over the weekend if you're listening in to Edge 2. We've got lots to entertain you, loads of great tracks, of course, lined up. And Mark Martin's going to be with you just after 2 o'clock this afternoon until 6. And then tonight, of course, Friday night is party night. Normally it's Donnie Hughes. Tonight it's going to be Eamon Ryan. Eamon's doing a great job on that show. So he'll be with you from 6 until 10. Yaz is on The Breakfast Show across the weekend on Saturday and Sunday from 6 until 10. Tomorrow morning, we'll have Billy Kirkwood on from 10 until 2. He did a fantastic show at the Festival Fringe. He was on at the Beehive in the Grass Market, and Don and I went to see him with Sam as well from The Breakfast Show and thoroughly enjoyed it. One of my favourite shows of all time at the Fringe. He was so funny, and he'll be funny tomorrow morning. I'm sure he will. I'm putting my reputation on the line there, and putting his reputation on the line at the same time by saying, tune in tomorrow. It's a great show with Billy Kirkwood from 10 until 2. And by the way, from 10 until 1 on Sunday, they get an hour off every Sunday. I'm not sure why, but the Sunday Zoo will be on with Alison Craig and John Wood.
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Stevie Wonder. He's Mr. Know-It-All on Edge 2. Right, what have we got coming up in the next hour? I'm going to be playing... Oh, I've got a new single by the Simple Minds called Beginner Boys. That's coming up in the first 20 minutes of the show in the next hour. And we've got some Bruce Springsteen and some Back of the Rack Boy. I've got the Beatles and Radiohead. I'm going to be playing a wee bit of country as well because I've got John Mayer and Carrie Underwood. And there's a track that I love from Ashley McBride called Rattlesnake Preacher, which I'm going to play for you. We've also got some Steely Dan and In Excess. That's all on the way here on Edge 2. But a couple of tunes to take us up to the top of the hour and 1 o'clock. We've got John Bon Jovi next with Blaze of Glory, playing it for you if you were at Murrayfield last Friday. But this is REM.

0: As I say, playing that for you, if you were at Murrayfield Stadium last week, I hope you had a great time. John Bon Jovi on Edge 2 with Blaze of Glory, and Bruce Springsteen is next.
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0: Yes, that was the 1 o'clock gun going off up in the ramparts of Edinburgh Castle. So it's 1 o'clock in the afternoon on Friday the 4th of September, and you're listening to Edge 2.
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0: I'm Jay Crawford, the show brought to you by Eastern BMW.

Oh, one of my favourites from the Beatles, I Am the Walrus. Yeah, I'm thinking about, you know, my top 10. I'm maybe put that together at some point, my top 10 favourite Beatles songs. That's probably going to be up there anyway. You know, we're talking about charity all the time. Charity Begins at Home, our promotion on Edge 2. Just go to the winning page of edgeradio.co.uk and win £500 for yourself and £500 for your favourite charity. And one of the charities you might want to nominate is My Name is Dodie, the foundation, of course, that started a few years ago. And they're having a very interesting Beatles marathon, and it's at Portobello Town Hall. It's going to be in November, Saturday the 14th of November, and they've got some live bands. It's going to go on for 12 hours and they're going to play every single Beatles song. I had to look it up to see how many Beatles songs were actually released between 1962 and 1970, the 8 years that the Beatles were together, and it's 213. So they're going to play I hope they're going to play 213 songs. All to raise funds, of course, for the My Name's Dodie Foundation. And it's at Portobello Town Hall on Saturday, the 14th of November. So if you want to give them £500 for doing that, you could, because we're giving away £1,000 this month, of course, on Edge 2. And we're giving away thousands of pounds between now and Christmas. So it's your chance to win this prize pot of £1,000, £500 just for you to spend on what you like, and £500 to donate to your favourite charity or local cause. So if it's My Name is Dodie, then why don't you have a go at that? Then just go to edgeradio.co.uk, click on the winning page, fill in your details. It's free to enter and you could be a winner with Edge 2. Now, we've got a new single from Simple Minds.

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7: Hello, my darlings. This is Veronica with your H2 weather update for Edinburgh, brought to you by Muirhall Energy. The rain and strong winds are in the forecast today for Edinburgh. Temperature highs of 16 degrees across the city today.

0: thought we'd go a wee bit country there. We had John Mayer, Carrie Underwood, and that's Ashley McBride and Rattlesnake Preacher. I really like that one. Right, let's check out the Edge Edit.
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0: I'm actually going to start with something happening in Glasgow over the weekend. You know, they possibly need our help, so I thought I'd give them a mention. They've got a sausage and cider festival. Yeah, we had the Edinburgh Festival. They've got the Sausage and Cider Festival happening in Glasgow. It's at Rookin Glen Park, and it's on tomorrow. They've got Scouting for Girls. They've got UB40. Well, they don't have UB40. They've got tribute bands. UB40, Kasabian, ABBA, Biffy Clyro, Kings of Leon, and the Kaiser Chiefs. But they've got Scouting for Girls headlining at it, and it should be a great gig if you fancy going through for that to Glasgow. Now, let's get back to Edinburgh. Progress Wrestling is on. It's the Odyssey Tour, and it's happening tonight at the Edinburgh Corn Exchange if you fancy going along for that. We've got our own tributes happening, of course, in Edinburgh this weekend. We've got Daft Punks. They're on live, of course, and that should be a great gig, actually. It's at the Voodoo Rooms. We've also got the Magic of the Bee Gees, their greatest hits concert show, happening at the Queen's Hall in Edinburgh tonight. So there's a couple of other great gigs this weekend. Of course, Armin van Helden's going to be playing at the Corn Exchange tomorrow night. Jane McDonald is on Living the Dream at the Usher Hall. We've got two candlelit concerts at the St. Mary's Cathedral in the West End. ABBA versus Queen and Coldplay versus Ed Sheeran. Interesting. We've got an evening with David Jason happening at the Edinburgh Playhouse, of course. And then on Sunday, we've got our own festival again. We've got the Edinburgh Psych Festival. It's at various venues across the city. It's a full-day psych alternative music festival. So if you fancy going along, I'm sure they'd appreciate your support. And don't forget, if you're out and about and you need a taxi ride home, if you've downloaded the Case Cabs app and you put in the promotional code EDGE5, you get a fiver off your journey home, courtesy of Edge Radio and, of course, Case Cabs.
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0: Reeling in the Years with Steely Dan. Well, I'm off to a wedding just after the show. I'm really looking forward to it. Emma and Brad getting married today in Edinburgh. So very excited about that. Love a good wedding. Got four weddings planned over the next 12 months, including my daughter, who's getting married next year. I'm really excited about that. Jasmine's getting married to Alan, and that's going to be a great day. And my nephew and niece are getting married, and I'm really looking forward to that as well. Johnny and Alana are getting married next year. So it's going to be great. I love a good wedding. We've got some Suzanne Vega and DNA coming up for you next on Edge 2.
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All right, good stuff, right. Last song from me this week on Edge 2. Apart from Edinburgh Rock tomorrow night from 6 until 8, join

0: Were you singing along with that one? I certainly was here in the studio at Edge 2. Mark Martin's coming up next with some Peter Gabriel and Harry Styles on the way. It's Edinburgh's classic track station. This is Edge 2.
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6: Hello, you. 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I'm Mark Martin on Edinburgh's classic track station Edge 2 with Harry Styles lined up in the next 10 minutes. First, though,

Talking. It is Harry Styles, Late Night Talking, just played for Friday afternoon here on Edinburgh's Classic Tracks station. This is Edge 2. Hope you're having a good day, whatever it is that you're getting up to. Right now I'm going to play you Dalkeith's Brooke Combe, who you might have seen out and about during festival season performing live all over. This is Brooke Combe's Miss Me Now, new music on Edge 2.

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0: Friday afternoon with me, Mark Martin. Great to have you there, whatever it is that you're doing with your day. Maybe you had a late night last night with the Edinburgh Derby at Easter Road. On the way shortly, got Foreigner in the next 5 minutes for you. First off, you are making plans for the weekend. Veronica has an all-important weather update next.
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6: Hello, my darlings. This is Veronica with your H2 weather update for Edinburgh, brought to you by Muirhall Energy. It will be a mixture of cloud and light winds today and sunny spells. Expect some showers when you are out and about. Temperature highs of 18 degrees across the city today.

0: is Joe Cocker, and you can leave your hat on Edinburgh's Classic Tracks station. This is Edge 2. That song probably takes you back to watching the film Monty, which was on the telly a couple of weeks ago with Bobby Carlyle and an all-star cast, as it turned out to be. I don't know if you've seen, but the working men's club that they actually filmed those last scenes in was recently affected by fire down in Sheffield. Not quite been demolished yet, but it looks like a piece of movie history is going to disappear from Sheffield. Also as well, that song that I've just played for you, I don't know if you've noticed this throughout the film, if you ever watched the film Monty, they rehearse, they rehearse, they rehearse, and then at the very end, they don't do the routine that they've been rehearsing through the film to that song that I've just played. Look out for that one next time you see it.
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0: Now let's get back to what's happening right here in Edinburgh. Tonight you can go and see the Magic of the Bee Gees live at the Queen's Hall if you fancy that one. You've also got the Frolics and Definition rocking at the Mash House, and Jane McDonald is live in Edinburgh tomorrow night at the Usher Hall. 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

0: It is the brilliant Little Angels and Too Much Too Young, just played on Edinburgh's Classic Track Station. This is Edge 2. I'm Mark Clarkson in the afternoon with Cartmore Building Supplies on digital radio across the capital, as well as the Forth Valley on your smart speaker. 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In the meantime, we are giving you the opportunity to be a winner this September. 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Here's the catch. You get £500 for yourself and you get to give £500 to a local charity or cause of your choice. What would you do with your share of the money, first of all? Would you save it for a holiday? Would you maybe get some repairs done around the house? And who would you give money to when it comes to the world of charity or a local cause of your choice? What is close to your heart? It might be Radio Lollipop at the Royal Infirmary Edinburgh. Here's Dougie to tell you exactly where £500 would go with them.
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0: It is Christopher Cross and Ride Like the Wind on Edinburgh's Classic Track Station. This is Edge 2 in the afternoon with Cartmore Building Supplies. I'm Mark Martin. We've got some great shows across the weekend for you to check out. The likes of Yaz, who'll wake you up Saturday and Sunday from 6 a.m. You've got Jay Crawford on a Saturday night with Edinburgh Rock, and John and Alison, Alison Craig and John Wood with their take on life for the Sunday Zoo at the weekend as well. 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

0: 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This is Edge 2. Johnny Harvey is struggling a bit today at work. He had a late night last night. He's not used to the late nights. He was out at the Edinburgh Derby Hibs versus Hearts last evening, and he's after something to perk him up this afternoon. What about Robbie Williams? He's next at 3 on Edge 2.
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0: Hello, you. It's just gone 3 o'clock here in Edinburgh, Friday afternoon with me, Mark Martin. The Fratellis lined up in the next 10 minutes. First, though, this pop icon.

Savanta were meant to be at the Kelpies tonight at the Kelpies Live, but they've had to pull out. Maybe you've been reading about that over the last 24 hours or so. It's the Fratellis and Chelsea Dagger on Edinburgh's Classic Track Station. This is Edge 2. With the Rolling Stones, something from the new album Foreign Tongues for Friday shortly. First though, Hootie and the Blowfish, I Only Want to Be With You, is now playing on Edge 2.

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0: 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Side Effects just played on Edinburgh's Classic Tracks station. This is Edge 2. The new album, Foreign Tongues, is definitely one to get on your listen list. On the way shortly, got more music, including Rod Stewart for Friday afternoon, after a weather update with Veronica and Muir Hall Energy next.
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7: Hello, my darlings. This is Veronica with your H2 weather update for Edinburgh, brought to you by Muir Hall Energy. It will be a mixture of cloud and light winds today and sunny spells. Expect some showers when you are out and about. Temperature highs of 18 degrees across the city today.

0: pop, as they call it. Straight out of Sweden, it is The Cardigans, and my favourite game on Edinburgh's classic track stations is Edge 2, with Shakira's Hips Don't Lie lined up for Friday. First, though, here's what's happening around town.
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0: And as always, there's plenty to choose from, including tonight, the magic of the Bee Gees live at the Queen's Hall. You've got the Frolics in Definition live at the Mash House as well. And Jane McDonald is playing at the Usher Hall tomorrow night. 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
1: It is Shakira and Wycliffe Jean. Friday afternoon here on Edge 2. I'm Mark Martin lining up Green Day in the next 5 minutes for you. First though, we are giving the chance to do good, feel good this September with £500 for yourself and £500 for a local charity or cause of your choice with our £1,000 prize pot, which must be given away later this month here on Edge 2. Charity begins at home. What would you do with your share of £500? Would you spend it on Christmas? Would you get yourself some new clothes? Would you go out for a nice meal? What would you do with that money? And who would you give the other £500 to when it comes to a favourite local charity or cause of your choice? Maybe you want to support someone like Jack Sten in Livingston. Here's Alison with all the details of what £500 could do for them.
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0: It is AC/DC's A Long Way to the Top. 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

0: It's a song that just takes you to a happy place, doesn't it? It just makes you smile. Sixpence None the Richer and Kiss Me, just played on Edinburgh's Classic Tracks station. This is Edge 2, a song so 90s, I feel like you and I should be planning a trip to what everyone wants on the bridges this weekend, or maybe Ingleston Market on Sunday, where we can stand under the big King Kong with some stovies and maybe get some dodgy CDs to put in your back pocket as well. Ah, what a decade that was. On the way shortly, go more music in the next 10 minutes for you. 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
0: Hello, you. It's just gone 4 o'clock here in Edinburgh. I'm Mark Martin on Edinburgh's Classic Track Station Edge 2 with Fleetwood Mac to play. First, though, let's go back to last Friday with this.
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And while you do that, this is Ed Sheeran's Life Goes On Edinburgh's Edge 2. 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

0: It's a band who are having a brilliant comeback in 2026. Their album has been a smash hit. 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Danny O'Donoghue and the Script, Man in the Arena on Edinburgh's Classic Track Station. This is Edge 2 with Lady Gaga and Bradley Cooper lined up for Friday shortly. And if you're making plans for the weekend, let's get the latest weather with Veronica and Muirhall Energy. 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
3: Hello, my darlings. This is Veronica Video H2 weather update for Edinburgh, brought to you by Muirhall Energy. It will be a mixture of cloud and light winds today and sunny spells. Expect some showers when you are out and about. Temperature highs of 18 degrees across the city today. Edinburgh's cloud.

0: you're looking for a movie to stream this weekend, you could do a lot worse than A Star Is Born with Lady Gaga and Bradley Cooper in it. Their chemistry is off the charts, and that obviously was the big song from it as well. Just played on Edinburgh's classic track station, Edge 2, with David Bowie lined up soon.
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0: First of all, let's help you out with some weekend plans. Plenty happening around town, including the Magic of the Bee Gees live tonight at the Queen's Hall. You might be heading along to see that. You've also got Frolics in Definition rocking the Mash House, and Jane McDonald, who was incredible earlier in the week in Aberdeen, she's playing live at the Usher Hall. 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

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This is Edge 2, Friday afternoon with me, Mark Martin. And I don't know if you've seen, but Camera Obscura are asking for your help. They're celebrating 50 years here in Edinburgh next year, and they're inviting past visitors to share their favourite memories, stories, and even any photos that you might have from back in the day as well. So maybe if you went to Camera Obscura as a kid and you're now going there with your kids, they would love to see it. 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On the way shortly, Bryan Adams, but first this on Edge 2. I know.

0: 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We're making it feel like Friday with Brian Adams and Back to You. Just played on Edinburgh's Classic Track Station. We've got some great shows for you across the weekend here on Edge 2. The likes of Yaz, who'll wake you up Saturday and Sunday from 6 a.m. You've also got Jay Crawford on a Saturday night with Edinburgh Rock. The legendary programme has its home here on Edge 2. And you've also got John Wood and Alison Craig doing their thing with the Sunday Zoo. 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

0: 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This is Edge 2. They're playing in Stirling next weekend. 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
0: Hello you, it's just gone 5 o'clock here in Scotland's capital city. I'm Mark Martin for Friday, lining up the cars in the next 10 minutes, and Simply Red right after this guy.

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0: Here's the latest on the roads as we have it. Busy at the Sheriff Hall roundabout. All approaches at the lights. Gilmerton to the Guile, westbound along the bypass. You're slow at Lastwade, Straighton, Lothianburn, Babberton and on the approach to Hermiston Gate. In the other direction, you're slow from the M8 into Hermiston Gate. Slow again, roundabout Lothianburn, Straighton, Gilmerton, then onto the Sheriff Hall heading east. M9 onto Glasgow Road, A8 Glasgow Road, in and around Edinburgh Airport, busy and moving. Barnes and Quality Street, Craigleith is slow and steady. A1 at the Jewel, Sir Harry Lauder Road, Seafield Road and London Road, all picking up with the usual Friday traffic. Great Junction and Commercial Street on the shore is looking slow, as is Ferry Road, Leith Walk, Piccadilly Place, Queen Street, Dean Bridge, West Approach Road, Lothian Road, the Meadows and Brunsfield. That's you up to date here on Edinburgh's Classic Track Station, Edge 2.

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7: Hello, my darlings. This is Veronica with your H2 weather update for Edinburgh, brought to you by Muirhall Energy. It will be a mixture of cloud and light winds today and sunny spells. Expect some showers when you are out and about. Temperature highs of 18 degrees across the city today.

0: Can I just say, you're doing some quality air guitaring along with this. Chris Rea and The Road to Hell just played on Edinburgh's classic track Station Edge 2 with the Beach Boys on soon. First though, let's make some plans for the weekend together.
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0: There is plenty going on, plenty to choose from, including the Magic of the Bee Gees live tonight at the Queen's Hall if you fancy it. If you're into your indie, the Frolics and Definition are going to be rocking the Mash House later tonight. 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
0: Here's the latest on the roads as we have it. Busy at the Sheriff Hall roundabout, all approaches at the lights. Gilmerton to the Guile, westbound along the bypass. You're slow at Lastwade, straight in Lothianburn, Babberton and on the approach to Hermiston Gate. In the other direction, you're slow from the M8 into Hermiston Gate. Slow again, roundabout Lothianburn, straight in Gilmerton and then onto the Sheriff Hall heading east. M9 onto Glasgow Road, A8 Glasgow Road, in and around Edinburgh Airport, busy and moving. Barnes and Quality Street, Craigleith is slow and steady. A1 at the Jewel, Sir Harry Lauder Road, Seafield Road and London Road, all picking up with the usual Friday traffic. Great Junction and Commercial Street on the shore is looking slow, as is Ferry Road, Leith Walk, Piccadilly Place, Queen Street, Dean Bridge, West Approach Road, Lothian Road, the Meadows and Brunsfield. That's you up to date here on Edinburgh's Classic Track Station, Edge

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0: Marilyn Manson and Garbage, The World Is Not Enough, just played on Edinburgh's Classic Track Station. This is Edge 2, of course, famously a James Bond theme as well. Eurythmics on the way in just a sec. First off, if you haven't heard about this yet, you need to get involved tonight to do good, feel good this September with Charity Begins at Home here on Edge 2. £1,000 in cash is up for grabs, £500 for you and £500 to donate to a favourite charity or local cause of your choice. 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
7: It is Friday night. It's Friday night party with me, Eamon, sitting in for Donny. Thanks to Mark for the last couple of hours. Some great tunes come. This is from Sophie and Spexer for kicking us off. Now it's Jimmy Bohorn.

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It is Friday across the capital, and you are listening to Edinburgh's Classic Track Station Edge 2 with me, Eamon, sitting in for Donnie. So what are your plans for the weekend? Are you getting ready to head out tonight? Is Edge 2 soundtracking your weekend? I would love to know what you're up to. And the best way to do so is drop me a message via our social media pages. We're on them all. 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Give us a like, give us a follow. Since it is the weekend, let's get on with the music. Here is Stephanie Mills. Never knew love like this before. It's Edinburgh's Classic Track Station, Edge 2.

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0: 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Coming up in a few moments, we're going to have that big tune from Johnny Taylor. It plays next.
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4: Hello, my darlings. This is Veronica Video H2 weather update for Edinburgh, brought to you by Muirhall Energy. Some light rain showers and gentle breezes tomorrow, so singing in the rain is definitely an option. Tomorrow's temperature is 15 degrees.

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Let's get on with the music. Here is Gino Sirocco, Dancer. It's Edinburgh's classic track station, H2.

0: Number Fort Valley, you are listening to Edinburgh's Classic Track Station H2. We're moments away from the big tune from Diana Ross and a DJ producer from Boston, Massachusetts. He plays next.
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0: It's 7 o'clock on a Friday night with me, Eamon Tunes. Come this hour from Booker T, Corona, Moby. But starting us off now, here's Frankie Smith.

Number one across the UK and Europe dance charts in 1993, Corona, Rhythm of the Night. And an interesting fact about the lead singer of that group, Olga Sousa, she's a very, not only a brilliant singer, but she's also a very savvy businesswoman. She has homes in Rome, Rio de Janeiro, Portugal, Spain, and she also owns her own record label called First Pop, which is a subsidiary of Universal Records. Now, enough of my waffling, let's get on to music. It is the weekend across the capital. Here is Michael Zegger. Let's all chant on Edge 2.

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0: Booker T, you're listening to Edge 2 on a Friday with me, Eamon. Now, how would you like to win a share of £1,000? 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
3: Hello, my darlings. This is Veronica Video H2 weather update for Edinburgh, brought to you by Murhol Energy. Some light rain showers and gentle breezes tomorrow, so singing in the rain is definitely an option. Tomorrow's temperature is 15 degrees.

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So how would you like to win a share of £1,000? 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And remember, entries close midday, Friday the 25th of September. Full terms and conditions are over on our website. Now, these guys are currently in the UK at the moment. You can catch them tomorrow down in Beckenham. Formerly singer of Lionel Richie. It is the Commodores, Brick House, on Edinburgh's classic track station, H2.

0: 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Coming up in a few moments, we're going to have tunes from Shakedown, and Sheila E. plays next.
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Give us a like, give us a follow. Now, this song was in the soundtrack for the movie Breaking, and it also featured an extra at the time of Jean-Claude Van Damme dancing in the background. It was number one in the US Billboard charts. Here is Ollie and Jerry. There is no stopping us on Edinburgh's classic track station, Edge 2.

0: soundtrack of your weekend across the capital. 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They're playing next.
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0: It's 8 o'clock on a Friday night. It's Friday Night Party with me, Eamon. Tunes come this hour from Tina Marie, Candy Staton, YouTube. But kicking us off now, here's Freda Payne.

Tina Marie behind the groove. 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
4: Hello, my darlings. This is Veronica Video H2 weather update for Edinburgh, brought to you by Muirhall Energy. Some light rain showers and gentle breezes tomorrow, so singing in the rain is definitely an option. Tomorrow's temperature is 15 degrees.

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You're Alyssa Edwards, Classic Track Station Edge 2 with me, Eamon. 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

0: song that will get your feet tapping. The Rhea McKay, Another Night on Edinburgh's Classic Track Station Edge 2. Coming up in a few moments, we're going to have that big tune from the Crusaders. 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
0: We're into the final hour of Friday Night Party with me, Eamon Tunes. Come this hour from the BG, Snap, Alexander O'Neill. But kicking us up now, it's Shalimar.

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Very best of luck. Let's get on to music. Here's a tune from a guy who was huge in the late 80s, early 90s. It's Alexander O'Neill.

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0: Oh, getting you in the mood if you're heading out tonight. That is the Tram's Inferno on Edinburgh's classic track station, Edge 2. Coming up in a few moments, we're going to have that big tune from Nomad right after we find out what the weather's going to be like with Veronica next.
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5: Hello, my darlings. This is Veronica with your H2 weather update for Edinburgh, brought to you by Muirhall Energy. Some light rain showers and gentle breezes tomorrow, so singing in the rain is definitely an option. Tomorrow's temperature is 15 degrees. 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

0: 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That is On the War of Born Sleepy on Edinburgh's classic track station Edge 2. 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

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It is Friday night, party night with me, Eamon, and I'm not done just yet. 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It's Pop Up Jam on H2.

0: 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I have more of Edinburgh's classic tunes from the likes of Blur and Neil Young. They play next.
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